0: Electoral debut, newly elected TVK legislators have formally elected Mr. Vijay as their leader in legislative party meeting at the party headquarters in Panayur near Chennai. Meanwhile, outgoing Chief Minister M.K. Stalin has submitted his resignation to the governor, which has been accepted. The Election Commission has categorically dismissed as baseless and false the allegations made by Trinamool Congress candidate and West Bengal Chief Minister Mamata Banerjee regarding the vote counting in Bhavanipur Assembly constituency. In a statement issued by the District Election Officer of South Kolkata, it was clarified that the entire counting process was conducted strictly in line with the Commission's rules and regulations. Prime Minister Narendra Modi has strongly condemned the attacks on UAE's Fujairah that resulted in injuries to three Indian nationals. In a social media post, Mr. Modi stated that targeting civilians and infrastructure is unacceptable. He asserted that India stands in firm solidarity with the UAE and reiterates its support for peaceful resolution of all issues through dialogue and diplomacy. External Affairs Minister Dr. S. Jaishankar today said that development cooperation remains a key pillar of the partnership between India and Jamaica. Addressing the media after his meeting with his Jamaican Foreign Minister Carmina Johnson-Smith and other cabinet members. India has retained its position at the top of the ICC Men's T20 ranking, showcasing their dominance in the cricket world. And that is the end of this news bulletin.
1: FM બેન્ડ 102.4 મેગાહર્ટ્ઝ પર આપ સાંભળી રહ્યા છો વિવિધ ભારતીની મનોરંજન સેવાનું રાજકોટ કેન્દ્ર. શ્રોતા મિત્રો, અત્યારે અમારા સ્ટુડિયોની ઘડિયાળમાં રાત્રિના 11:10 અને 18 સેકન્ડ થયા છે. આ સાથે જ અમારા આજના કાર્યક્રમો અહીં સંપન્ન થયા. આવતીકાલે સવારે 5:55 આ જ મીટર્સ પર આપને ફરી મળીશું. ત્યાં સુધી રજા આપશો. નમસ્કાર. શુભ રાત્રિ. જય હિન્દ.